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Oh my God, I'm on the chase. Chevy, it's getting kinda heavy. Relevant, selling it, dipping away. Time keeps slipping away. Zipping the safe, flipping for pay. 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

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There's a red moon rising

0: What is it about society that disappoints you so much?
1: 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Is it that we collectively thought Steve Jobs was a great man, even when we knew he made billions off the backs of children? Or maybe it's that it feels like all our heroes are counterfeit. The world itself's just one big hoax.

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We get too caught up in the past and what everyone's saying, and sometimes you just have to be fearless enough to break the simulation.

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I'm calm and wild with my monotone style. Because I don't need gimmicks.

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